0: as the fighting expired Monday. Pending home sales fell more than expected in July.
1: The National Association of Realtors says the number of homes under contract for sale dropped to its lowest level since January of 2026. The group's chief economist says the highest mortgage rates of the year hit in the middle of summer, putting a damper on contract signings. He also noted home prices are at record highs, so houses are sitting on the market longer. Pending home sales decreased 2.3% in July and 2.2% on a yearly basis. I'm Monica Nelson.
0: The man accused of opening fire at Virginia State University and injuring five people over the weekend made his first court appearance Monday. 19-year-old Cameron Harris was arraigned virtually on eight felony charges. He's held at Chesterfield County Jail. Police are still investigating a motive for the shooting, but say it may stem from an argument between the shooter and the victims. Harris' preliminary hearing in the case is set for December 1st. A Metro Atlanta Data Center Task Force gets approval.
2: Atlanta's Utilities Committee has approved a proposal for a 23-member task force to study the potential impacts of data centers on residents, utilities, and neighborhoods. The task force would investigate issues such as electricity and water costs, water supply, noise levels, and grid capacity. I'm Thomas Cage.
0: From America's News Network. 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
7: Increasing clouds tonight? We'll see some patchy fog by daybreak with a low around 57. Patchy fog before 9 on Wednesday, otherwise increasing clouds with a high near 81. Wednesday night, clouds with a low near 58. Thursday, sunny with a high near 79. Clear Thursday night with a low near 53. On Friday, it's sunny with a high near 79. Mostly clear with a low around 53 Friday night. Sunny on Saturday with a high near 78. And mostly cloudy Saturday night with a low near 56.
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1: Some people say a man is made out of mud. 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

0: 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Stick around. We're going to take a look at the North Country weather forecast in just a little bit on your home for all things country.
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3: Increasing clouds tonight. We'll see some patchy fog by daybreak with a low around 57. Patchy fog before 9 on Wednesday, otherwise increasing clouds with a high near 81. Wednesday night, clouds with a low near 58. Thursday, sunny with a high near 79. Clear Thursday night with a low near 53. On Friday, it's sunny with a high near 79. Mostly clear with a low around 53 Friday night. Sunny on Saturday with a high near 78. And mostly cloudy Saturday night with a low near 56.
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1: USA Radio News. I'm John Summers. NBC News projects Debbie Wasserman Schultz wins the Democratic primary for Florida's 20th congressional district. Schultz faces Republican Brent Anderson in the midterms. NBC News also projects Jared Moskowitz wins the Democratic primary for Florida's 25th congressional district. The congressman defeated Democratic Socialist candidate Oliver Larkin. Washington Governor Bob Ferguson and Congressman Michael Baumgartner asked President Trump to approve a major disaster declaration over the Spokane wildfires.
2: Governor Ferguson and Representative Baumgartner sent a letter asking the president if they can meet with him to share information directly, discuss the request, and answer any questions. An initial FEMA response was approved for short-term relief. A disaster declaration would make additional federal financial support available to property owners and businesses who experienced losses due to the fires. I'm Brad Ford.
1: A severe weather threat is bearing down on the Midwest. Aaron Gilchrist reports it comes amid the cleanup from last week's torrential rain and flooding.
3: In Indiana, floodwaters are finally beginning to recede after a week of relentless storms that killed at least seven people. State officials activating temporary shelters for more than 1,000 displaced families.
1: The weather threat's expected to shift south later in the week. The city of San Diego has asked residents to prepare now for the upcoming El Nino event. Nearly 7,000 homes are in the FEMA-designated flood hazard area. The city's contacting those residents directly while also asking 180 property owners to clear private storm channels. Mayor Todd Gloria says everyone needs to be preparing now.
4: We're asking individuals and families across San Diego, find out if you live or work in a flood-prone area and report blocked storm drains and other problems to our city.
1: From America's News Network, USA Radio News.
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9: Increasing clouds tonight. We'll see some patchy fog by daybreak with a low around 57. Patchy fog before 9 on Wednesday, otherwise increasing clouds with a high near 81. Wednesday night, clouds with a low near 58. Thursday, sunny with a high near 79. Clear Thursday night with a low near 53. On Friday, it's sunny with a high near 79. Mostly clear with a low around 53 Friday night. Sunny on Saturday with a high near 78. And mostly cloudy Saturday night with a low near 56.
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1: 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Time now to pause for a check on the weather forecast right after this.
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3: 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Come on and hang out with me this Sunday at 9 a.m. here at North Country 1320 and 100.1 WCVR.
4: Here's your North Country 1320 WCVR weather forecast.
5: Increasing clouds tonight? We'll see some patchy fog by daybreak with a low around 57. Patchy fog before 9 on Wednesday, otherwise increasing clouds with a high near 81. Wednesday night, clouds with a low near 58. Thursday, sunny with a high near 79. Clear Thursday night with a low near 53. On Friday, it's sunny with a high near 79. Mostly clear with a low around 53 Friday night. Sunny on Saturday with a high near 78. And mostly cloudy Saturday night with a low near 56.
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2: USA Radio News, I'm Ron Warner. Gas prices are holding steady following the expiration of a 60-day memorandum of understanding between the U.S. and Iran. More from Mark Mayfield.
3: AAA puts today's national average at $4.06 a gallon. That's a nickel higher than a week ago, but it hasn't budged since yesterday. Prices at the pump have shot up since the start of the war back in February, with the effective closure of the Strait of Hormuz not helping the situation at all. Speaking late last week in New York, President Trump suggested that paying a tiny little bit more for your gasoline is worth it if it means Iran cannot develop a nuclear weapon.
2: Love is in the air at the Oregon Zoo, but apparently nobody told the red pandas.
4: Endangered red pandas Lou and Inoki have been sharing a habitat since late June, but their first date was a snooze. Inoki slept through most of the meeting, which may not be a red flag since red pandas spend about two-thirds of their day napping. Now the pair's been spotted relaxing together in the same tree. Keepers hope sparks eventually fly. With fewer than 10,000 red pandas believed to remain in the wild, every potential cub does count. For now, Lou and Inoki appear to be following the red panda dating strategy. Take it slow, share a tree, and sleep on it. I'm Monica Nelson.
2: A Georgia data center task force gets approval.
5: Atlanta's Utilities Committee has approved a proposal for a 23-member task force to study the potential impacts of data centers on residents, utilities, and neighborhoods. The task force would investigate issues such as electricity and water costs, water supply, noise levels, and grid capacity. Data centers have become a contentious issue in Georgia, with concerns about infrastructure demands and effects prompting some local governments to halt approvals for new facilities. Fox 5 Atlanta reports the proposed task force aims to examine these concerns and determine how the city should approach future data center development. I'm Thomas Cage.
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9: Increasing clouds tonight. We'll see some patchy fog by daybreak with a low around 57. Patchy fog before 9 on Wednesday, otherwise increasing clouds with a high near 81. Wednesday night, clouds with a low near 58. Thursday, sunny with a high near 79. Clear Thursday night with a low near 53. On Friday, it's sunny with a high near 79. Mostly clear with a low around 53 Friday night. Sunny on Saturday with a high near 78. And mostly cloudy Saturday night with a low near 56.
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2: Here's your North Country 1320 WCVR weather forecast.
3: Increasing clouds tonight. We'll see some patchy fog by daybreak with a low around 57. Patchy fog before 9 on Wednesday, otherwise increasing clouds with a high near 81. Wednesday night, clouds with a low near 58. Thursday, sunny with a high near 79. Clear Thursday night with a low near 53. On Friday, it's sunny with a high near 79. Mostly clear with a low around 53 Friday night. Sunny on Saturday with a high near 78. And mostly cloudy Saturday night with a low near 56.
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1: USA Radio News. I'm John Summers. Pending home sales fell more than expected in July.
2: The National Association of Realtors says the number of homes under contract for sale dropped to its lowest level since January of 2026. The group's chief economist says the highest mortgage rates of the year hit in the middle of summer, putting a damper on contract signings. He also noted home prices are at record highs, so houses are sitting on the market longer. Pending home sales decreased 2.3% in July and 2.2% on a yearly basis. I'm Monica Nelson.
1: President Trump says there are no talks with Iran happening or planned. In a Truth Social post, Trump said the U.S. naval blockade in the Strait of Hormuz remains in full force and effect. He added the strait is open and operating. In a separate post, Trump posted a map of the strait circled with the banner New U.S. Territory. This all comes as the memorandum of understanding between the U.S. and Iran to pause the fighting expired Monday. The man accused of opening fire at Virginia State University and injuring five people over the weekend made his first court appearance Monday. 19-year-old Cameron Harris was arraigned virtually on eight felony charges. He's held at Chesterfield County Jail. Police are still investigating a motive for the shooting, but say it may stem from an argument between the shooter and the victims. Harris' preliminary hearing in the case is set for December 1st. A Metro Atlanta Data Center Task Force gets approval.
3: Atlanta's Utilities Committee has approved a proposal for a 23-member task force to study the potential impacts of data centers on residents, utilities, and neighborhoods. The task force would investigate issues such as electricity and water costs, water supply, noise levels, and grid capacity. I'm Thomas Cage.
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7: Increasing clouds tonight. We'll see some patchy fog by daybreak with a low around 57. Patchy fog before 9 on Wednesday, otherwise increasing clouds with a high near 81. Wednesday night, clouds with a low near 58. Thursday, sunny with a high near 79. Clear Thursday night with a low near 53. On Friday, it's sunny with a high near 79. Mostly clear with a low around 53 Friday night. Sunny on Saturday with a high near 78. And mostly cloudy Saturday night with a low near 56.
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0: look at yourself. I wish you'd take them curlers out of your hair and go put on a little makeup and get out of that house coat before supper.
1: Huh. Well, let me tell you something, Conway. 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
0: Yeah. Ruth Fuzzy.
1: Thank you.
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0: 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We'll have an update on the weather right after this.
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2: Here's your North Country 1320 WCVR weather forecast.
3: Increasing clouds tonight. We'll see some patchy fog by daybreak with a low around 57. Patchy fog before 9 on Wednesday, otherwise increasing clouds with a high near 81. Wednesday night, clouds with a low near 58. Thursday, sunny with a high near 79. Clear Thursday night with a low near 53. On Friday, it's sunny with a high near 79. Mostly clear with a low around 53 Friday night. Sunny on Saturday with a high near 78. And mostly cloudy Saturday night with a low near 56.
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1: USA Radio News. I'm John Summers. NBC News projects Debbie Wasserman Schultz wins the Democratic primary for Florida's 20th congressional district. Schultz faces Republican Brent Anderson in the midterms. NBC News projects Harriet Hageman wins the Republican Senate primary in Wyoming. Hageman was backed by President Trump. NBC News also projects Eric Barlow wins the Republican primary for Wyoming governor. A severe weather threat is bearing down on the Midwest. Aaron Gilchrist reports it comes amid the cleanup from last week's torrential rain and flooding.
2: In Indiana, floodwaters are finally beginning to recede after a week of relentless storms that killed at least seven people. State officials activating temporary shelters for more than 1,000 displaced families.
1: The weather threat's expected to shift south later in the week. The city of San Diego has asked residents to prepare now for the upcoming El Nino event. Nearly 7,000 homes are in the FEMA-designated flood hazard area. The city's contacting those residents directly while also asking 180 property owners to clear private storm channels. Mayor Todd Gloria says everyone needs to be preparing now.
3: We're asking individuals and families across San Diego, find out if you live or work in a flood-prone area and report blocked storm drains and other problems to our city.
1: Washington Governor Bob Ferguson and Congressman Michael Baumgartner asked President Trump to approve a major disaster declaration over the Spokane wildfires.
4: Governor Ferguson and Representative Baumgartner sent a letter asking the president if they can meet with him to share information directly, discuss the request, and answer any questions. A disaster declaration would make additional federal financial support available to property owners and businesses who experienced losses due to the fires. I'm Brad Ford.
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9: 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The Green Mountain Care Board, Vermont's independent health care regulator, set rate increases late Monday night for coverage sold on Vermont Health Connect, the state's Affordable Care Act marketplace. Each summer, the board issues binding orders for how much the insurers can raise those plans' premiums. The Care Board expects Blue Cross Blue Shield of Vermont's individual plans to increase 2.2% and its small group plans to increase 1.2%. MVP's individual plans are set to increase 3.9% and its small group plans are expected to go up 6.2%. Workers at the Dairy Farmers of America processing plant in St. Albans can hold on to their jobs this week after a federal judge issued a restraining order to temporarily halt a planned closure. In a complaint filed Friday, Teamsters Local 597 requested the order, claiming that several supervisors told employees that the decision to close the plant was related to last year's strike. Dartmouth Health expects to end its tele-ICU and tele-ED services, a move that would affect 5 Vermont hospitals and others across the region. Audra Burns, a spokesperson for the New Hampshire-based health network, told VT Digger the costs of the two services are unsustainable. Tele-ICU and tele-ED are two of the nearly 20 kinds of remote health care that Dartmouth provides. Both are designed to give rural hospitals access to specialists at Dartmouth-Hitchcock Medical Center. The federal government finalized a rule change last month that alters the definition of harm in the Endangered Species Act, loosening protections for endangered species and making them more vulnerable to habitat loss and extinction. Environmental law experts and conservationists are now evaluating what the change could mean for Vermont's endangered species, along with conservation laws and development plans. They fear the rollback of regulations across the country could have an effect on the state's plants and animals. And that's what's happening. Here's your North Country 1320 WCVR weather forecast.
10: A little bit of fog this morning. Otherwise, we'll see a somewhat cloudy day today with a high near 81. Increasing clouds tonight with a low near 58. For Thursday, mostly sunny with a high near 79. It'll be mostly clear Thursday night with a low near 53. Friday, sunny with a high near 79. Mostly clear Friday with a low near 53. Saturday, it's sunny with a high near 78. And cloudy on Saturday night with a low near 56. Sunday, chance of showers in the morning. Mostly cloudy for the rest of the day with a high near 56.
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0: 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It is time to take a look at the North Country weather forecast coming up right after this.
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10: Here's your North Country 1320 WCVR weather forecast.
11: A little bit of fog this morning. Otherwise, we'll see a somewhat cloudy day today with a high near 81. Increasing clouds tonight with a low near 58. For Thursday, mostly sunny with a high near 79. It'll be mostly clear Thursday night with a low near 53. Friday, sunny with a high near 79. Mostly clear Friday with a low near 53. Saturday, it's sunny with a high near 78. And cloudy on Saturday night with a low near 56. Sunday, chance of showers in the morning. Mostly cloudy for the rest of the day with a high near 56.
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0: 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We're going to take a look at the North Country calendar right after this.
1: Now it's time for the North Country calendar, brought to you by the Herald. 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
1: USA Radio News. I'm John Summers. NBC News projects Debbie Wasserman Schultz wins the Democratic primary for Florida's 20th congressional district. Schultz faces Republican Brent Anderson in the midterms. NBC News projects Harriet Hageman wins the Republican Senate primary in Wyoming. Hageman was backed by President Trump. NBC News also projects Eric Barlow wins the Republican primary for Wyoming governor. A severe weather threat is bearing down on the Midwest. Aaron Gilchrist reports it comes amid the cleanup from last week's torrential rain and flooding.
2: In Indiana, floodwaters are finally beginning to recede after a week of relentless storms that killed at least 7 people. State officials activating temporary shelters for more than 1,000 displaced families.
1: The weather threat's expected to shift south later in the week. The city of San Diego has asked residents to prepare now for the upcoming El Nino event. Nearly 7,000 homes are in the FEMA-designated flood hazard area. The city's contacting those residents directly while also asking 180 property owners to clear private storm channels. Mayor Todd Gloria says everyone needs to be preparing now.
3: We're asking individuals and families across San Diego, find out if you live or work in a flood-prone area and report blocked storm drains and other problems to our city.
1: Washington Governor Bob Ferguson and Congressman Michael Baumgartner asked President Trump to approve a major disaster declaration over the Spokane wildfires.
4: Governor Ferguson and Representative Baumgartner sent a letter asking the president if they can meet with him to share information directly, discuss the request, and answer any questions. A disaster declaration would make additional federal financial support available to property owners and businesses who experienced losses due to the fires. I'm Brad Ford.
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9: Here's your North Country 1320 WCVR weather forecast.
10: A little bit of fog this morning. Otherwise, we'll see a somewhat cloudy day today with a high near 81. Increasing clouds tonight with a low near 58. For Thursday, mostly sunny with a high near 79. It'll be mostly clear Thursday night with a low near 53. Friday, sunny with a high near 79. Mostly clear Friday with a low near 53. Saturday, it's sunny with a high near 78. And cloudy on Saturday night with a low near 56. Sunday, chance of showers in the morning. Mostly cloudy for the rest of the day with a high near 56.
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0: Your home for all things country, North Country 1320 and 100.1 WCVR. It is time to take a look at the North Country weather forecast coming up right after this.
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4: Here's your North Country 1320 WCVR weather forecast.
5: A little bit of fog this morning. Otherwise, we'll see a somewhat cloudy day today with a high near 81. Increasing clouds tonight with a low near 58. For Thursday, mostly sunny with a high near 79. It'll be mostly clear Thursday night with a low near 53. Friday, sunny with a high near 79. Mostly clear Friday with a low near 53. Saturday, it's sunny with a high near 78. And cloudy on Saturday night with a low near 56. Sunday, chance of showers in the morning. Mostly cloudy for the rest of the day with a high near 56.
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1: USA Radio News. I'm John Summers. NBC News projects Byron Donalds wins the Republican primary for Florida governor. He thanked his supporters after his victory.
2: Tonight, because of your sweat, because of your hard work, we have won a massive victory.
1: The congressman's endorsed by President Trump. Donalds faces former Congressman David Jolly in the midterms. President Trump says there are no talks with Iran happening or planned. In a Truth Social post, Trump said the U.S. naval blockade in the Strait of Hormuz remains in full force and effect. He added the strait is open and operating. In a separate post, Trump posted a map of the strait circled with the banner, New U.S. Territory. This all comes as the memorandum of understanding between the U.S. and Iran to pause the fighting expired Monday. Pending home sales fell more than expected in July.
3: The National Association of Realtors says the number of homes under contract for sale dropped to its lowest level since January of 2026. The group's chief economist says the highest mortgage rates of the year hit in the middle of summer, putting a damper on contract signings. He also noted home prices are at record highs, so houses are sitting on the market longer. Pending home sales decreased 2.3% in July and 2.2% on a yearly basis. I'm Monica Nelson.
1: The man accused of opening fire at Virginia State University and injuring five people over the weekend made his first court appearance Monday. 19-year-old Cameron Harris was arraigned virtually on 8 felony charges. He's held at Chesterfield County Jail. Police are still investigating a motive for the shooting, but say it may stem from an argument between the shooter and the victims. From America's News Network, USA Radio News.
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8: Vermont individuals and small businesses that buy health insurance on the state marketplace will see their premiums rise between 1% and 6% next year. The Green Mountain Care Board, Vermont's independent health care regulator, set rate increases late Monday night for coverage sold on Vermont Health Connect, the state's Affordable Care Act marketplace. Each summer, the board issues binding orders for how much the insurers can raise those plans' premiums. The Care Board expects Blue Cross Blue Shield of Vermont's individual plans to increase 2.2% and its small group plans to increase 1.2%. MVP's individual plans are set to increase 3.9% and its small group plans are expected to go up 6.2%. Workers at the Dairy Farmers of America processing plant in St. Albans can hold on to their jobs this week after a federal judge issued a restraining order to temporarily halt a planned closure. In a complaint filed Friday, Teamsters Local 597 requested the order, claiming that several supervisors told employees that the decision to close the plant was related to last year's strike. Dartmouth Health expects to end its tele-ICU and tele-ED services, a move that would affect five Vermont hospitals and others across the region. Audra Burns, a spokesperson for the New Hampshire-based health network, told VT Digger the costs of the two services are unsustainable. Tele-ICU and tele-ED are two of the nearly 20 kinds of remote health care that Dartmouth provides. Both are designed to give rural hospitals access to specialists at Dartmouth-Hitchcock Medical Center. The federal government finalized a rule change last month that alters the definition of harm in the Endangered Species Act, loosening protections for endangered species and making them more vulnerable to habitat loss and extinction. Environmental law experts and conservationists are now evaluating what the change could mean for Vermont's endangered species, along with conservation laws and development plans. They fear the rollback of regulations across the country could have an effect on the state's plants and animals. And that's what's happening. Here's your North Country 1320 WCVR weather forecast.
9: A little bit of fog this morning. Otherwise, we'll see a somewhat cloudy day today with a high near 81. Increasing clouds tonight with a low near 58. For Thursday, mostly sunny with a high near 79. It'll be mostly clear Thursday night with a low near 53. Friday, sunny with a high near 79. Mostly clear Friday with a low near 53. Saturday, it's sunny with a high near 78. And cloudy on Saturday night with a low near 56. Sunday, chance of showers in the morning. Mostly cloudy for the rest of the day with a high near 56.
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1: 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Equality doesn't mean that we're all the same. 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It's the foundation of justice. Because dignity begins where favoritism ends.
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3: A little bit of fog this morning. Otherwise, we'll see a somewhat cloudy day today with a high near 81. Increasing clouds tonight with a low near 58. For Thursday, mostly sunny with a high near 79. It'll be mostly clear Thursday night with a low near 53. Friday, sunny with a high near 79. Mostly clear Friday with a low near 53. Saturday, it's sunny with a high near 78. And cloudy on Saturday night with a low near 56. Sunday, chance of showers in the morning. Mostly cloudy for the rest of the day with a high near 56.
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1: USA Radio News. I'm John Summers. NBC News projects Debbie Wasserman Schultz wins the Democratic primary for Florida's 20th congressional district. Schultz faces Republican Brent Anderson in the midterms. NBC News also projects Jared Moskowitz wins the Democratic primary for Florida's 25th congressional district. The congressman defeated Democratic Socialist candidate Oliver Larkin. NBC News projects Harriet Hageman wins the Republican Senate primary in Wyoming. Hageman was backed by President Trump. She faces Democrat James Byrd in the race to succeed retiring Senator Cynthia Lummis. NBC News also projects Eric Barlow wins the Republican primary for Wyoming governor. The state senator defeated Trump-backed Megan Degenfelder. Barlow's looking to succeed term-limited Republican governor Mark Gordon. A severe weather threat is bearing down on the Midwest. Aaron Gilchrist reports it comes amid the cleanup from last week's torrential rain and flooding.
2: In Indiana, floodwaters are finally beginning to recede after a week of relentless storms that killed at least 7 people. State officials activating temporary shelters for more than 1,000 displaced families.
1: The weather threat's expected to shift south later in the week. The city of San Diego has asked residents to prepare now for the upcoming El Nino event. Nearly 7,000 homes are in the FEMA-designated flood hazard area. The city's contacting those residents directly while also asking 180 property owners to clear private storm channels. Mayor Todd Gloria says everyone needs to be preparing now.
3: We're asking individuals and families across San Diego, find out if you live or work in a flood-prone area and report blocked storm drains and other problems to our city.
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0: 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It's the deadest tree that you ever did see. Because the beetle killed the tree and the tree hit the ground, and the ALB still goes all around, and the ALB goes around.
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3: Here's your North Country 1320 WCVR weather forecast.
4: A little bit of fog this morning. Otherwise, we'll see a somewhat cloudy day today with a high near 81. Increasing clouds tonight with a low near 58. For Thursday, mostly sunny with a high near 79. It'll be mostly clear Thursday night with a low near 53. Friday, sunny with a high near 79. Mostly clear Friday with a low near 53. Saturday, it's sunny with a high near 78, and cloudy on Saturday night with a low near 56. Sunday, chance of showers in the morning, mostly cloudy for the rest of the day with a high near 56.
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2: A little bit of fog this morning. Otherwise, we'll see a somewhat cloudy day today with a high near 81. Increasing clouds tonight with a low near 58. For Thursday, mostly sunny with a high near 79. It'll be mostly clear Thursday night with a low near 53. Friday, sunny with a high near 79. Mostly clear Friday with a low near 53. Saturday, it's sunny with a high near 78. And cloudy on Saturday night with a low near 56. Sunday, chance of showers in the morning. Mostly cloudy for the rest of the day with a high near 56.
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It's the Morning Wake Up Show. I'm Jim Diamond, keeping you company right until 10 o'clock today on North Country 13, 20 and 100.1 WCVR.

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1: USA Radio News. I'm John Summers. Three states held primary elections Tuesday night. Florida, Alaska, and Wyoming residents cast their ballots. Meanwhile, in California, two Democrats ran to serve out the remaining term of former Congressman Eric Swalwell in a special House election. Candidates endorsed by President Trump took a few hits in the primaries. Republicans endorsed by Trump tend to win their primaries, but three were defeated overnight, according to the latest results. Trump's pick for governor of Wyoming, Megan Degenfelder, lost her primary to State Senator Eric Barlow, and two Trump-backed candidates in Florida were also defeated. Still, Trump-backed Republicans have won the majority of their primaries so far this year. The Justice Department indicted 17 Iranians accused of orchestrating a cyber piracy campaign backed by the Islamic Revolutionary Guard. The DOJ says the hackers targeted U.S. universities and companies, including HBO, in a years-long campaign. The hackers were employed by an Iran-based company and attempted to extort HBO for $6 million in Bitcoin after it stole the media company's intellectual property. Emory University's facing a Pentagon-ordered audit into its international connections. The school is one of 30 this week to check foreign ties and cut what officials call risky partnerships. The Pentagon's targeting connections to China, Russia, and Iran. Thousands of Ethiopians are at risk of deportation after a federal judge allowed the Trump administration to end protections for them. It's the latest of several court rulings to strip protections for more than 1 million people who have been approved to legally live and work in the U.S. until now. From America's News Network, USA Radio News.
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4: Here's your North Country 1320 WCVR weather forecast.
5: A little bit of fog this morning. Otherwise, we'll see a somewhat cloudy day today with a high near 81. Increasing clouds tonight with a low near 58. For Thursday, mostly sunny with a high near 79. It'll be mostly clear Thursday night with a low near 53. Friday, sunny with a high near 79. Mostly clear Friday with a low near 53. Saturday, it's sunny with a high near 78. And cloudy on Saturday night with a low near 56. Sunday, chance of showers in the morning. Mostly cloudy for the rest of the day with a high near 56.
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3: A little bit of fog this morning. Otherwise, we'll see a somewhat cloudy day today with a high near 81. Increasing clouds tonight with a low near 58. For Thursday, mostly sunny with a high near 79. It'll be mostly clear Thursday night with a low near 53. Friday, sunny with a high near 79. Mostly clear Friday with a low near 53. Saturday, it's sunny with a high near 78, and cloudy on Saturday night with a low near 56. Sunday, chance of showers in the morning, mostly cloudy for the rest of the day with a high near 56.
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0: 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We're going to take a break and have a look at the North Country calendar right after this.
1: And we're live here outside the Perez family home, just waiting for the... And there they go! 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
1: USA Radio News. I'm John Summers. President Trump paused a planned wave of tariffs that was set to hit Canada at midnight.
2: In a social media post, the president says he paused the 50% duties for 3 days because the two countries have a deal pending final documentation, though offering no specifics about the agreement aside from suggesting the Keystone XL pipeline may be, as he says, awoken from the grave. I'm Scott Carr in Washington.
1: Israel is reportedly building a gallows where it plans to hang Palestinians convicted of deadly acts of terrorism. The gallows in central Israel will include a viewing area to allow the victims' families to witness the executions. The construction follows a law passed in Israel last March mandating death by hanging for terrorism-related killings. The law only applies to Palestinians. President Trump says there are no talks with Iran happening or planned. In a Truth Social post, Trump said the U.S. naval blockade in the Strait of Hormuz remains in full force and effect. He added the strait is open and operating. In a separate post, Trump posted a map of the strait circled with the banner New U.S. Territory. This all comes as the memorandum of understanding between the U.S. and Iran to pause the fighting expired Monday. Pending home sales fell more than expected in July.
3: The National Association of Realtors says the number of homes under contract for sale dropped to its lowest level since January of 2026. The group's chief economist says the highest mortgage rates of the year hit in the middle of summer, putting a damper on contract signings. He also noted home prices are at record highs, so houses are sitting on the market longer. Pending home sales decreased 2.3% in July and 2.2% on a yearly basis. I'm Monica Nelson.
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6: Here's your North Country 1320 WCVR weather forecast.
7: Pretty much the same as it's been most of the day, partly cloudy with a high near 81. Increasing clouds tonight with a low near 58. For Thursday, sunny with a high near 79. Mostly clear Thursday night with a low near 53. On Friday, we'll see a high of 79 with a sunny sky. Mostly clear Friday night with a low of 53. Saturday, sunny with a high near 78. We'll see some showers roll in Saturday night, cloudy with a low near 56, and showers in the morning and afternoon on Sunday with a high near 75.
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0: 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Time now to pause for a check on the weather forecast right after this.
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0: Here's your North Country 1320 WCVR weather forecast.
4: Pretty much the same as it's been most of the day, partly cloudy with a high near 81. Increasing clouds tonight with a low near 58. For Thursday, sunny with a high near 79. Mostly clear Thursday night with a low near 53. On Friday, we'll see a high of 79 with a sunny sky. Mostly clear Friday night with a low of 53. Saturday, sunny with a high near 78. We'll see some showers roll in Saturday night, cloudy with a low near 56, and showers in the morning and afternoon on Sunday with a high near 75.
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2: USA Radio News. I'm John Summers. The midterms in November are coming into focus after more primary elections took place yesterday. In Alaska, Republican Senator Dan Sullivan and Democrat Mary Petola face off in the general election, with two other candidates yet to be decided. Meanwhile, Florida Congressman Byron Donalds won the state's primary for governor. He faces off against former Republican, now Democrat, David Jolly in November. Potential operators are touring the sites of New York City's first municipal supermarkets this week.
3: With the first city-subsidized grocery store set to open in the Hunts Point section of the Bronx in 2027, New Yorkers are skeptical.
4: I just don't want to see corruption in any way, and that's something like it sounds like it could be pay-to-play kind of thing.
5: What are you solving from this? Everywhere you go, there's things that are set up. If those things aren't working, fix those. They're in place already.
3: The second city-run grocery store is set to open in East Harlem in 2029. The city plans to put at least one city-run grocery store in every borough. I'm Natalie Migliori.
2: A severe weather threat is bearing down on the Midwest. Aaron Gilchrist reports it comes amid the cleanup from last week's torrential rain and flooding.
6: In Indiana, floodwaters are finally beginning to recede after a week of relentless storms that killed at least seven people. State officials activating temporary shelters for more than 1,000 displaced families.
2: The weather threat's expected to shift south later in the week. The city of San Diego has asked residents to prepare now for the upcoming El Nino event. Nearly 7,000 homes are in the FEMA-designated flood hazard area. Mayor Todd Gloria says everyone needs to be preparing now.
7: We're asking individuals and families across San Diego, find out if you live or work in a flood-prone area and report blocked storm drains and other problems to our city.
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16: Here's your North Country 1320 WCVR weather forecast.
17: Pretty much the same as it's been most of the day. Partly cloudy with a high near 81. Increasing clouds tonight with a low near 58. For Thursday, sunny with a high near 79. Mostly clear Thursday night with a low near 53. On Friday, we'll see a high of 79 with a sunny sky. Mostly clear Friday night with a low of 53. Saturday, sunny with a high near 78. We'll see some showers roll in Saturday night. Cloudy with a low near 56. And showers in the morning and afternoon on Sunday with a high near 75.
16: Vermont individuals and small businesses that buy health insurance on the state marketplace will see their premiums rise between 1% and 6% next year. The Green Mountain Care Board, Vermont's independent health care regulator, set rate increases late Monday night for coverage sold on Vermont Health Connect, the state's Affordable Care Act marketplace. Each summer, the board issues binding orders for how much the insurers can raise those plans' premiums. The Care Board expects Blue Cross Blue Shield of Vermont's individual plans to increase 2.2% and its small group plans to increase 1.2%. MVP's individual plans are set to increase 3.9% and its small group plans are expected to go up 6.2%. Workers at the Dairy Farmers of America processing plant in St. Albans can hold on to their jobs this week after a federal judge issued a restraining order to temporarily halt a planned closure. In a complaint filed Friday, Teamsters Local 597 requested the order, claiming that several supervisors told employees that the decision to close the plant was related to last year's strike. Dartmouth Health expects to end its tele-ICU and tele-ED services, a move that would affect five Vermont hospitals and others across the region. Audra Burns, a spokesperson for the New Hampshire-based health network, told VT Digger the costs of the two services are unsustainable. Tele-ICU and tele-ED are two of the nearly 20 kinds of remote health care that Dartmouth provides. Both are designed to give rural hospitals access to specialists at Dartmouth-Hitchcock Medical Center. The federal government finalized a rule change last month that alters the definition of harm in the Endangered Species Act, loosening protections for endangered species and making them more vulnerable to habitat loss and extinction. Environmental law experts and conservationists are now evaluating what the change could mean for Vermont's endangered species, along with conservation laws and development plans. They fear the rollback of regulations across the country could have an effect on the state's plants and animals. And that's what's happening.
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0: Here's your North Country 1320 WCVR weather forecast.
3: Pretty much the same as it's been most of the day, partly cloudy with a high near 81. Increasing clouds tonight with a low near 58. For Thursday, sunny with a high near 79. Mostly clear Thursday night with a low near 53. On Friday, we'll see a high of 79 with a sunny sky. Mostly clear Friday night with a low of 53. Saturday, sunny with a high near 78. We'll see some showers roll in Saturday night, cloudy with a low near 56, and showers in the morning and afternoon on Sunday with a high near 75.
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'cause I'm a country boy. I got a four-wheel drive. Climb in my bed, I'll take you for a ride. Up city streets, down winding roads.

0: 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I bet you're wondering what you're going to do this week. Well, we have just the thing for you. It's the North Country Calendar, and it's coming right up.
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1: USA Radio News, I'm Ron Warner. A group of protesters led by January 6th rioter Jake Lang demonstrated in Dearborn at the city council meeting last night.
2: Lang was among the first to speak during public comment and tried to tear up a Quran, but was denied.
3: It's over!
4: Over!
3: It's over! We will have our way! Come blood or sweat, we will have our way!
2: The city moved the meeting from City Hall to the Henry Ford Centennial Library and increased security, with at least 7 people being arrested. Nearly 2,000 protesters, counter-protesters, and curious spectators gathered in the area for the anti-Islamic march. I'm Mark Neufield.
1: President Trump is pausing a planned wave of tariffs that was set to hit Canada at midnight.
5: In a social media post, the president says he paused the 50% duties for 3 days because the two countries have a deal pending final documentation, though offering no specifics about the agreement aside from suggesting the Keystone XL pipeline may be, as he says, awoken from the grave. The suspended tariffs would have affected roughly $20 billion in Canadian imports, which according to officials includes hockey sticks, certain building materials, liquors, and some apparel. I'm Scott Carr in Washington.
1: A Georgia data center task force gets approval.
6: Atlanta's Utilities Committee has approved a proposal for a 23-member task force to study the potential impacts of data centers on residents, utilities, and neighborhoods. The task force would investigate issues such as electricity and water costs, water supply, noise levels, and grid capacity. Data centers have become a contentious issue in Georgia, with concerns about infrastructure demands and effects prompting some local governments to halt approvals for new facilities. Fox 5 Atlanta reports the proposed task force aims to examine these concerns and determine how the city should approach future data center development. I'm Thomas Cage.
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9: Here's your North Country 1320 WCVR weather forecast.
10: Pretty much the same as it's been most of the day. Partly cloudy with a high near 81. Increasing clouds tonight with a low near 58. For Thursday, sunny with a high near 79, mostly clear Thursday night with a low near 53. On Friday, we'll see a high of 79 with a sunny sky, mostly clear Friday night with a low of 53. Saturday, sunny with a high near 78, we'll see some showers roll in Saturday night, cloudy with a low near 56, and showers in the morning and afternoon on Sunday with a high near 75.
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0: 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Let's take a look at the weather forecast right after this.
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5: Pretty much the same as it's been most of the day. Partly cloudy with a high near 81. Increasing clouds tonight with a low near 58. For Thursday, sunny with a high near 79. Mostly clear Thursday night with a low near 53. On Friday, we'll see a high of 79 with a sunny sky. Mostly clear Friday night with a low of 53. Saturday, sunny with a high near 78. We'll see some showers roll in Saturday night, cloudy with a low near 56, and showers in the morning and afternoon on Sunday with a high near 75.
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3: 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That's 802-587-2621. 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
1: USA Radio News, I'm Ron Warner. A confrontation over an anti-Islamic demonstration brought nearly 2,000 people to Dearborn last night. January 6th rioter Jake Lang was among the protesters and attempted to tear up a copy of the Quran during public comments, but was stopped.
2: It's over! It's over! We will have our way! Come blood or sweat, we will have our way!
1: The city moved its council meeting to a library and increased security, with at least 7 people arrested as protesters and counter-protesters gathered. Senator Rick Scott says President Trump may have to follow through on his threat to strike Iranian infrastructure if Iran continues firing on ships in the Strait of Hormuz. Scott says Trump has given diplomacy a chance, but Iran has walked away. He predicts the U.S. could take stronger action within the next month, while stressing that Iran must not be allowed to develop a nuclear weapon. Candidates endorsed by President Trump are taking a few hits in the primaries.
3: Several states held primary elections on Tuesday. Republicans endorsed by Trump tend to win their primaries, but 3 were defeated yesterday, according to the results. Trump's pick for governor of Wyoming, Megan Dagenfelder, lost her primary to State Senator Eric Barlow, and 2 Trump-backed candidates in Florida were also defeated. This follows recent Trump defeats in Minnesota, where Mike Lindell lost his race for governor, and in Michigan, where Trump's pick for Congress lost to an opponent who had already dropped out. Still, Trump-backed Republicans have won the majority of their primaries so far this year. I'm Tammy Trujillo.
1: Disney says pressure from the Federal Communications Commission is changing how ABC's The View books political candidates. In a lawsuit, Disney says the show has passed on several candidates since the FCC inquiry into a February appearance by Texas Democrat James Tallarico. FCC Chairman Brendan Carr calls the lawsuit meritless and says the agency is following the facts and the law. From America's News Network, USA Radio News.
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6: Here's your North Country 1320 WCVR weather forecast.
7: Pretty much the same as it's been most of the day, partly cloudy with a high near 81. Increasing clouds tonight with a low near 58. For Thursday, sunny with a high near 79. Mostly clear Thursday night with a low near 53. On Friday, we'll see a high of 79 with a sunny sky. Mostly clear Friday night with a low of 53. Saturday, sunny with a high near 78. We'll see some showers roll in Saturday night, cloudy with a low near 56, and showers in the morning and afternoon on Sunday with a high near 75.
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0: 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Stick around. We're going to take a look at the North Country weather forecast in just a little bit on your home for all things country.
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3: Pretty much the same as it's been most of the day, partly cloudy with a high near 81. Increasing clouds tonight with a low near 58. For Thursday, sunny with a high near 79. Mostly clear Thursday night with a low near 53. On Friday, we'll see a high of 79 with a sunny sky. Mostly clear Friday night with a low of 53. Saturday, sunny with a high near 78. We'll see some showers roll in Saturday night. Cloudy with a low near 56. And showers in the morning and afternoon on Sunday with a high near 75.
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1: 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I bet you're wondering what we're going to do this week. Well, we have just the thing for you. It's the North Country Calendar, and it's coming right up.
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1: USA Radio News, I'm Ron Warner. A polling firm that released erroneous polls is shutting down. Mark Mayfield has the story.
2: Median Strategies released polls showing Los Angeles Mayor Karen Bass and former Wisconsin gubernatorial candidate Francesca Hong ahead with wide margins in their respective races. A message on the company's website says previously published polling releases have been withdrawn and should not be cited. It also says Median Strategies was intended to be a short-term social experiment, examining how purported polling information could enter and spread through the political information ecosystem without independent verification.
1: Florida Democrats have picked a candidate for a U.S. Senate race that could draw national attention. Democratic State Representative Angie Nixon, a member of the Democratic Socialists of America, defeated former Army officer Alexander Vindman by nearly 12 points, despite being heavily outspent. Nixon now faces Republican Senator Ashley Moody in November. President Trump-backed candidates had mixed results in other Florida and Wyoming primaries. A proposed federal minimum wage of $25 an hour is drawing new debate over jobs and pay. A study from the Conservative Employment Policies Institute estimates the plan would eliminate nearly 5 million jobs nationwide, with Texas, Florida, and other Sun Belt states among the hardest hit. Supporters say higher wages are needed as living costs rise, while opponents warn businesses could cut jobs or raise prices. A bipartisan group of 29 states is taking Meta to court, accusing the company of deliberately making Facebook and Instagram addictive to children. California's deputy attorney general told jurors Meta wanted to hook users and keep them online as long as possible, citing an internal document titled, "The Young Ones Are the Best Ones." Meta denies wrongdoing, saying it has taken steps to protect young users. The case could expose Meta to damages approaching $200 billion.
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7: Here's your North Country 1320 WCVR weather forecast.
8: Pretty much the same as it's been most of the day, partly cloudy with a high near 81. Increasing clouds tonight with a low near 58. For Thursday, sunny with a high near 79, mostly clear Thursday night with a low near 53. On Friday, we'll see a high of 79 with a sunny sky, mostly clear Friday night with a low of 53. Saturday, sunny with a high near 78, we'll see some showers roll in Saturday night, cloudy with a low near 56, and showers in the morning and afternoon on Sunday with a high near 75.

There's a song that's a cover of a cover right there. Blake Shelton right there with Ole Red. Now, that's a song that was written by Hoyt Axton. Hoyt himself handed that to Blake, a young Blake who had no idea that George Jones had already recorded it. And one other artist, I forget who it was, had already recorded it before that. But Blake made it his own, his Ole Red right there on your home for all things country. It's your afternoon drive show. We've got Scott Brantley up now with My Cooler on North Country 1320 and 100.1 WCVR.

Charlie Worsham right there. Want Me Too on your home for all things country. It's your afternoon drive show. I'm Aaron Gauthier, spinning the tunes here for you, keeping you company right up till 7 o'clock tonight. We hear from Clay Walker right now, The Fall, on North Country 1320 and 100.1 WCVR.

0: 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We have the North Country weather forecast on the way right after this.
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6: Here's your North Country 1320 WCVR weather forecast.
7: Pretty much the same as it's been most of the day, partly cloudy with a high near 81. Increasing clouds tonight with a low near 58. For Thursday, sunny with a high near 79. Mostly clear Thursday night with a low near 53. On Friday, we'll see a high of 79 with a sunny sky. Mostly clear Friday night with a low of 53. Saturday, sunny with a high near 78. We'll see some showers roll in Saturday night, cloudy with a low near 56, and showers in the morning and afternoon on Sunday with a high near 75.
0: Half past 3 o'clock on your Wednesday afternoon drive show. 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
0: 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Here's Rhonda Vincent now. I'm Not Over You, 3:45 on North Country.

Miley Mason right there with This Heart on your home for all things country here on your afternoon drive show. USA Radio News coming up at 4 o'clock. Then it's North Country weather forecast, local news, not necessarily in that order, all along with a lot of music on the other side. In the meantime, it's Dolly Parton with Yellow Roses on North Country WCBR.

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1: USA Radio News, I'm Ron Warner. President Trump says there are no talks with Iran taking place as the Strait of Hormuz stalemate continues.
2: In a Truth Social post Tuesday morning, Trump said the U.S. naval blockade in the Strait remains in full force and effect. He added that the Strait is open and operating. In a separate post, Trump posted a map where the Strait circled with the banner New U.S. Territory. This all comes as the Memorandum of Understanding between the U.S. and Iran to pause the fighting expired on Monday. I'm Mark Mayfield.
1: Israel is reportedly building a gallows where it plans to hang Palestinians convicted of deadly acts of terrorism. Michael Kastner reports.
3: The Telegraph says Israel's national security minister unveiled a construction site this week and that the gallows in central Israel will include a viewing area to allow the victims' families to witness the executions. The construction follows a law passed in Israel last March that mandates death by hanging for terrorism-related killings. The law only applies to Palestinians.
1: A potential breakthrough in the fight against skin cancer is boosting Moderna's fortune on Wall Street. Monica Nelson reports.
4: The drug maker says its personalized cancer vaccine helped prevent melanoma from returning in a major clinical trial. Unlike traditional vaccines, this treatment is custom made for each patient using genetic information from their tumor. Investors responded enthusiastically, sending Moderna shares soaring as researchers work to expand the technology to other cancers.
1: Forecasters are watching what could become an unusually strong El Nino. Weather models give the developing event a 69% chance of becoming the strongest recorded since 1950. El Nino can shift weather patterns worldwide, and forecasters say a strong event could mean more rain and severe weather in parts of the southern U.S. while reducing Atlantic hurricane activity. The biggest impacts could continue into 2027.
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7: Hi, this is John Ritter from Rise Up Country. Don't spend Sundays alone. Come on and hang out with me this Sunday at 9 a.m. here at North Country 1320 and 100.1 WCVR.
8: Vermont individuals and small businesses that buy health insurance on the state marketplace will see their premiums rise between 1% and 6% next year. The Green Mountain Care Board, Vermont's independent health care regulator, set rate increases late Monday night for coverage sold on Vermont Health Connect, the state's Affordable Care Act marketplace. Each summer, the board issues binding orders for how much the insurers can raise those plans' premiums. The Care Board expects Blue Cross Blue Shield of Vermont's individual plans to increase 2.2% and its small group plans to increase 1.2%. MVP's individual plans are set to increase 3.9% and its small group plans are expected to go up 6.2%. Workers at the Dairy Farmers of America processing plant in St. Albans can hold on to their jobs this week after a federal judge issued a restraining order to temporarily halt a planned closure. In a complaint filed Friday, Teamsters Local 597 requested the order, claiming that several supervisors told employees that the decision to close the plant was related to last year's strike. Dartmouth Health expects to end its tele-ICU and tele-ED services, a move that would affect five Vermont hospitals and others across the region. Audra Burns, a spokesperson for the New Hampshire-based health network, told VT Digger the costs of the two services are unsustainable. Tele-ICU and Tele-ED are two of the nearly 20 kinds of remote health care that Dartmouth provides. Both are designed to give rural hospitals access to specialists at Dartmouth-Hitchcock Medical Center. The federal government finalized a rule change last month that alters the definition of harm in the Endangered Species Act, loosening protections for endangered species and making them more vulnerable to habitat loss and extinction. Environmental law experts and conservationists are now evaluating what the change could mean for Vermont's endangered species, along with conservation laws and development plans. They fear the rollback of regulations across the country could have an effect on the state's plants and animals. And that's what's happening. Here's your North Country 1320 WCVR weather forecast.
9: Pretty much the same as it's been most of the day, partly cloudy with a high near 81. Increasing clouds tonight with a low near 58. For Thursday, sunny with a high near 79. Mostly clear Thursday night with a low near 53. On Friday, we'll see a high of 79 with a sunny sky. Mostly clear Friday night with a low of 53. Saturday, sunny with a high near 78. We'll see some showers roll in Saturday night. Cloudy with a low near 56. And showers in the morning and afternoon on Sunday with a high near 75.
0: Good afternoon, I'm Aaron Gonthier, kicking off your 4 o'clock hour on this Wednesday afternoon with the Stone Cold Roosters. It's all coming back to me now. 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

every summer down to Mississippi to visit my granny and her antebellum world. I'd run barefooted all day long, climbing trees free as a song, and one day I happened to catch myself a

church. That was a hit back in 1984 right there from Ray Stevens. That's Mississippi Squirrel Revival on your home for all things country. I'm Aaron Gauthier, spinning the tunes throughout your Wednesday afternoon. Here's Darius Rucker up now. I Got Nothing on North Country 1320 and 100.1 WCV.

0: 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It is time to take a look at the North Country weather forecast coming up right after this.
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0: This is Common Sense for a Modern World, a one-minute look at timeless ideas that still shape how we live, think, and treat each other. Freedom means accountability, but it also means grace. A just society must punish real harm, but it also must allow people to change. Apologies matter. Growth matters. A world without forgiveness is a world stuck in fear and vengeance. Mercy doesn't erase responsibility, it makes responsibility possible. Because when people are allowed to be more than their worst moment, communities heal. Because justice without mercy is just punishment, and that's just not enough.
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4: Pretty much the same as it's been most of the day, partly cloudy with a high near 81. Increasing clouds tonight with a low near 58. For Thursday, sunny with a high near 79. Mostly clear Thursday night with a low near 53. On Friday, we'll see a high of 79 with a sunny sky. Mostly clear Friday night with a low of 53. Saturday, sunny with a high near 78. We'll see some showers roll in Saturday night, cloudy with a low near 56, and showers in the morning and afternoon on Sunday with a high near 75.
0: Half past 4 o'clock on your Wednesday afternoon. As we get back with music right now with No Deceit with Burn on your home for all things country, North Country 1320 and 100.1 WCVR.

Martina McBride right there with Independence Day on your home for all things country here on your afternoon drive show. I'm Aaron Gonthier, spinning the tunes here for you. Thanks for taking me along on this Wednesday afternoon. Here's Ray Price right now, Crazy Arms, as we go back to the archives.

0: 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It is time to take a look at the North Country calendar coming up right after this.
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Classic Waylon Jennings right there, leaving town on your home for all things country. USA Radio News coming up at 5 o'clock. Then it's an hour of bluegrass and acoustic country music. We like to call the 5 o'clock Bluegrass Breakdown. Don't miss it. It's coming up.

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1: USA Radio News, I'm Ron Warner. A rally led by interfaith leaders against anti-Semitism is being held today in response to an attack on a Manhattan synagogue. Scott Pringle reports.
2: A Bronx man was hit with federal hate crime charges Tuesday after two people were assaulted during services at Central Synagogue last Friday. Larry Montes allegedly shouted anti-Semitic slurs after punching a worshiper and attacking a black security guard and wrecking religious property. Prosecutors allege he admitted to police his actions were racially and religiously motivated. A Jewish organization called Impact hosting a rally today condemning anti-Semitism.
1: A Georgia data center task force gets approval.
3: Atlanta's Utilities Committee has approved a proposal for a 23-member task force to study the potential impacts of data centers on residents, utilities, and neighborhoods. The task force would investigate issues such as electricity and water costs, water supply, noise levels, and grid capacity. Data centers have become a contentious issue in Georgia, with concerns about infrastructure demands and effects prompting some local governments to halt approvals for new facilities. Fox 5 Atlanta reports the proposed task force aims to examine these concerns and determine how the city should approach future data center development. I'm Thomas Cage.
1: Potential operators are touring the sites of New York City's first municipal supermarket this week.
4: With the first city-subsidized grocery store set to open in the Hunts Point section of the Bronx in 2027, New Yorkers are skeptical.
5: I just don't want to see corruption in any way, and that's something like it sounds like it could be pay-to-play kind of thing.
6: What are you solving from this? Everywhere you go, there's things that are set up. If those things aren't working, fix those. They're in place already.
4: The second city-run grocery store is set to open in East Harlem in 2029. The city plans to put at least one city-run grocery store in every borough. In New York, I'm Natalie Migliori.
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10: Here's your North Country 1320 WCVR weather forecast.
11: Pretty much the same as it's been most of the day, partly cloudy, with a high near 81. Increasing clouds tonight with a low near 58. For Thursday, sunny with a high near 79. Mostly clear Thursday night with a low near 53. On Friday, we'll see a high of 79 with a sunny sky. Mostly clear Friday night with a low of 53. Saturday, sunny with a high near 78. We'll see some showers roll in Saturday night. Cloudy with a low near 56. And showers in the morning and afternoon on Sunday with a high near 75.
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12: Yes, it's the 5 o'clock Bluegrass Breakdown. I'm Aaron Gonthier, your host on this Wednesday edition of The Breakdown. We'll start things off right now with Iron Horse, with a tribute to Metallica. 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

Here's Dalton Harper right there with his cover of the Nigiri Dirt Band song, Love Reunited, on your home for all things country. I think we'll do one more cover here on this portion of the 5 o'clock Bluegrass Breakdown. Here's a song originally done by Journey way back in 1978. It's Dale Ann Bradley with Wheel in the Sky on the 5 o'clock Bluegrass Breakdown.

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4: Here's your North Country 1320 WCVR weather forecast.
5: Pretty much the same as it's been most of the day, partly cloudy with a high near 81. Increasing clouds tonight with a low near 58. For Thursday, sunny with a high near 79. Mostly clear Thursday night with a low near 53. On Friday, we'll see a high of 79 with a sunny sky. Mostly clear Friday night with a low of 53. Saturday, sunny with a high near 78. We'll see some showers roll in Saturday night, cloudy with a low near 56, and showers in the morning and afternoon on Sunday with a high near 75.
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The Rascals right there with Demons on your home for all things country. As we get ready to wrap up the 5 o'clock Bluegrass Breakdown with the USA Radio News coming up at 6 o'clock. In the meantime, time for a couple more. Here's Rhonda Vincent, Stop the World, Let Me Off.

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1: USA Radio News, I'm Ron Warner. President Trump is pausing a planned wave of tariffs that was set to hit Canada at midnight. Scott Carr has more.
2: In a social media post, the president says he paused the 50% duties for 3 days because the two countries have a deal pending final documentation, though offering no specifics about the agreement aside from suggesting the Keystone XL pipeline may be, as he says, awoken from the grave. The suspended tariffs would have affected roughly $20 billion in Canadian imports, which according to officials includes hockey sticks, certain building materials, liquors, and some apparel. I'm Scott Carr in Washington.
1: A Long Island man is being held without bail after turning himself in on accusations of running an illegal drug ring at Penn State University.
3: Prosecutors in Pennsylvania say Agostino Abitiello of Westbury brought cocaine into two Penn State frat houses from New York and Philly. This was between 2023 and 2024. The 24-year-old Penn State graduate was the alleged drug trafficking ringleader. His neighbors, where he grew up in Westbury on Long Island, are reacting.
4: A very hard-working family. They're really nice. They're great neighbors. And I can't believe anything that's going on.
3: 13 current and former Penn State students are facing charges. In New York, I'm Scott Pringle.
1: Police say the bodies of two Belgian climbers who vanished in the Swiss Alps 34 years ago have been discovered and freed from the melting Trift Glacier. Monica Nelson reports.
5: On July 26th, a hiker found two bodies on the glacier in southern Switzerland. The bodies were transported to the Institute of Forensic Medicine for ID, with a direct comparison of DNA profiles confirming they are two mountaineers who went missing in 1992. The two men were 39 and 41 years old when they disappeared. Climate change has intensified glacier melt, leading to a surge in the number of bodies being uncovered by retreating ice.
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2: 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I'm Aaron Gauthier, kicking off your 6 o'clock hour here on your afternoon drive show with Jeff Bates with How You Make Me Feel on your home for all things country, WCVR.

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Colin Ray right there with In This Life on your home for all things country. Ain't that what love is all about anyway? It's your afternoon drive show, and we're going to keep the music going right now with a classic from Grandpa Jones. 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

Miranda Lambert right there. It all comes out in the wash on your home for all things country here on your Afternoon Drive show. I'm Aaron Gonthier, spinning the tunes here for A. Keep it company right up till 7 o'clock tonight with Juice Newton up now, the Queen of Hearts on North Country 1320 and 100.1.

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3: Here's your North Country 1320 WCVR weather forecast.
4: Increasing clouds tonight. We'll see some patchy fog by daybreak with a low around 57. Patchy fog before 9 on Wednesday, otherwise increasing clouds with a high near 81. Wednesday night, clouds with a low near 58. Thursday, sunny with a high near 79. Clear Thursday night with a low near 53. On Friday, it's sunny with a high near 79. Mostly clear with a low around 53 Friday night. Sunny on Saturday with a high near 78. And mostly cloudy Saturday night with a low near 56.
0: Half past 6 o'clock on your Wednesday evening. As we get back to the music right now with Aaron Tippin and I Got It Honest. 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

Here's Dwight Yoakam right there, fast as you, on your home for all things country here on your afternoon drive show. Here's Freddie Fender up now, before the next teardrop falls on North Country WCVR.

0: 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It is time to take a look at the North Country calendar coming up right after this.
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0: 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Here's Jim Ed Brown and Helen Cornelius now from 1976. I don't want to have to marry you on North Country WCVR.

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Billy Ray Cyrus right there, Busy Man, on your home for all things country. And that is going to do it for today's Afternoon Drive show. Catch you again tomorrow afternoon at 3 o'clock. First Class Tom Finnegan's coming up in just a few minutes. He'll take you all the way up to midnight. In the meantime, it's Josh Turner with I Wouldn't Be a Man on North Country 1320 and 100.1 WCVR.

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1: 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I'm Tom Finnegan. We're starting another hour of All Things Country right here on your home for All Things Country. 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
2: Here's your North Country 1320 WCVR weather forecast.
3: Increasing clouds tonight. We'll see some patchy fog by daybreak with a low around 57. Patchy fog before 9 on Wednesday, otherwise increasing clouds with a high near 81. Wednesday night, clouds with a low near 58. Thursday, sunny with a high near 79. Clear Thursday night with a low near 53. On Friday, it's sunny with a high near 79. Mostly clear with a low around 53 Friday night. Sunny on Saturday with a high near 78. And mostly cloudy Saturday night with a low near 56.
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1: 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Stick around. We're going to take a look at the North Country weather forecast in just a little bit on your home for all things country.
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4: Here's your North Country 1320 WCVR weather forecast.
5: Increasing clouds tonight. We'll see some patchy fog by daybreak with a low around 57. Patchy fog before 9 on Wednesday, otherwise increasing clouds with a high near 81. Wednesday night, clouds with a low near 58. Thursday, sunny with a high near 79. Clear Thursday night with a low near 53. On Friday, it's sunny with a high near 79. Mostly clear with a low around 53 Friday night. Sunny on Saturday with a high near 78. And mostly cloudy Saturday night with a low near 56.
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0: 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I bet you're wondering what you're going to do this week. Well, we've got just the thing for you. 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